0: Yes, and the weather situation. Sunny winds, southeasterly 25 to 40 kilometres per hour, and daytime maximum temperature is 24 to 30 degrees. There's no fire danger rated for the whole of the Kimberleys. And at 3:05 this morning was a low tide of 4.59, and 9:38 will be a high tide of 8.31. Later on this afternoon at 4:51 will be a low tide of 4.25, and then tonight at 11:15 will be a high tide of 7.75.
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0: Yes, I have got some great country songs coming up for you in the second hour. 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And a big shout out going out to Mark and Tanya Ben Barker, John and Nolene Lee, Ginger and Murray Cox and the Cox family, and Mrs. Ross and Brother JW in Broome, Stephen Victor and Nyabra Bamba, Mim Julie, and number one fan, Sailing and all the Cox family, and all my family in Bijadanga, Biggle Bay, Jarin and Ariolun, and also in Parabadu, and my sister Nyago and Jim Lugurany, and Nyago Danny Calvin in Halls Creek. Hope everybody's having a fantastic day. Starting off the second hour with a little bit of Ginger Cox and an instrumental called Red Wings.

Dallas, Texas, are you ready? Let's hear a big Texas welcome for MCA recording artist George Strait and his Hastin' the Hole Band.

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1: Yeah, yes, you sure are. And Brooks and Dunn there with a Redwood Road, George Strait with a honk. If you got a honky tonk. And of course, Mr. Dusty there with Old Stock Horse and Red Wings by Ginger Cox, right here on 6DBY 97.9 FM. And it's 15 after 8, and we're going right through till 10 o'clock on the Saturday Country Bumpkin Show. And here's a beautiful little number coming up now by Mike Denver, going out to all the family from Sis Lizzie.

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1: Yes, you sure are listening to the Saturday Country Bumpkin Show. Bellamy Brothers there with a beautiful and a little song there with Lovers Live Longer. And Mick Flavin, I took a memory out to lunch, and Randy Travis, I Won't Need You Anymore. And it's from his album Always and Forever. I see that album, and there's some beautiful country songs in there by Randy Travis. And Mike Denver with Chains of Love, and that's going out to my sister Liz and BJ, and to all the family out there, Mike Denver, Chain of Love, right here on 60BY, 97.9 FM. And, yeah, going on to the half hour. So a big shout-out going out to Mark and Tanya Binbarker, John and Nolene Lee, Ginny and Mari Cox, Mrs. Ross, Brother JW, Stephen Victor, and Nyabra Bamba, and Mim Julie, number one fan, of course, and Saline and all the Cox family. My family in Bijadanga, Bigelway, Jarajan, and Arilun, and Parabadu, and to Sis and Nyago in Jimblagoran, Nyago Danny Welborn, and Sis and this BJ. So hope you guys are having a fantastic Saturday. It's not a bad day. Very cool this morning when I first got up around 5. So all you early birds would know about that. Anyway, here's a little bit of Johnny Till coming up for you now with a tribute to Norm Bodkins.

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1: Oh, snuck up on me twice. Anyway, yeah, that was my great-granddaughter there, my little Uba. And Graham Connors with A Little Further North each year, and Troy Cassidelli, Crystal Chandeliers, Kimberly Gold with I Heard You Calling My Name, and Johnny Till with a beautiful instrumental there, a tribute to Norm Bodkins. And Norm Bodkins was a played the steel guitar, pedal steel guitars, and yeah, so that's a beautiful one there that Johnny Till has put in there, a tribute to Norm Bodkins with all those pedal steel stuff going on there. Anyway, a bit of Walya and Jiran Jiran coming up for you now. This one here is a little story about the Willy Willy you see going on. We call it Gulgarin, but it's the Willy Willy, and this is how the Willy Willy was made. Song by Kevin Gunn.

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He called for the spirits to come along, to make him the same as Jidan Jidan. And soon their bodies too were ridden.

0: Yeah, another lovely little song there. The One I'm Holding Now by Ali Haran. It's another one of those Irish King of Country, along with Mick Flavin there, the Ali Haran. Adam Harvey with A Shake of a Hand, and Adam Harvey and Troy Casadale with Mamas Don't Let Your Babies Grow Up to Be Cowboys. Sometimes you don't have a chance, Mama. Fred Ryan with Hat Turned Down, and Kevin Gunn with Jiran and Walja and Jiran Jiran. So there you go. And that's a song about how the Willy Willy was made. When you're driving across anywhere in the desert, you see this thing getting up in the middle of the flat, you can think about this song. Wow, it's the top of the hour right here on 60BY, 97.9 FM. We're going to go now into the third hour of country music. Hope you enjoyed the first 2 hours, and we'll be right back straight after this message.
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0: Yes, and the message is sunny winds, southeasterly 25 to 40 kilometres per hour, and the daytime maximum temperature is 24 to 30 degrees. There's no fire danger rated for the whole of the Kimberleys, and at 9:38 this morning will be a high tide of 8.31, and this afternoon at 4:51 will be a low tide of 4.25, and tonight at 11:15 will be a high tide of 7.75.
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0: Yes, you sure can listen to some great country music, and you have been for the last 2 hours, so I hope you enjoyed them as well. We still got an hour of great country coming your way. It's about 9:03 going right through till 10 o'clock. Here's a bit of Benning Brothers with a beautiful instrumental going out to my sister Lydia and BJ with a Benning Brothers. Spring is nearly here. Beautiful instrumental.

Have you noticed the hands of the desk man? They're more like a woman's to be. Sheltered from wind and the blazing sun in an office down by the sea. I don't think they'll leave a big imprint in the shaping of this old land. I like to think that

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2: Yes, you sure are. And, of course, there's a Toby Keith and Mr. Haggard there with "It Ain't Hooked on Me No More." She's gone. Oh, I'm gone. And, of course, the Irish King Country, Mick Flavin, "Like You Were Years Ago," and Mr. Dusty, "Dinkum Bushman's Hand," a true story of a hard-working bushman out there on cattle stations and fencing anyway. And the Benning Brothers there with "Spring Is Nearly Here." Beautiful instrumental going out to my sister Lizzie and BJ. So I hope you guys are enjoying that so far. A little bit of Jenny Fricky for you now with "Down to My Last Broken Heart."

0: Have your say in the Derby Recreation Precinct Master Plan and help shape the future of Derby Recreation by meeting the project team. You can catch the team this week on Thursday from 5:30 p.m. at the Derby Sportsman Club. On Friday, they'll be down at the Norval Gallery from 4:30 p.m. enjoying the Pilgrim Brothers concert. And finally, Saturday from 8:30 a.m. to 12 p.m. they'll be set up down at the CWA Community Markets if you want to go look.
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2: 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Reba McEntire there with How Blue Can You Make Me? And Daniel O'Donnell and Mary Duff with When Till a Tear Becomes a Rose. Randy Travers messing with my mind, and Jenny Fricky with a beautiful number there, Down to My Last Broken Heart. Well, that's when you hit rock bottom. Here's a little bit of Ginger Cox now coming up with an instrumental with a old Gidgee Tree, a Stan Costa and Slim Dusty composition.

0: The LUMA bus service runs Tuesday and Thursday in school term. They depart LUMA at 8 a.m. and later on in the afternoon depart Derby at 11:30 a.m. For adults, it is $60 with same-day return being $90. For children, it is $40 and same-day return being $60. And finally, for infants, it is $20.
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2: Yes, you sure are. Reg Poole here with Mount Ida. And, of course, Taryn Marie's are recorded right here on 6DBY. Greg Tate solo album there with Silver Stallion. That's the actual name of the album, Silver Stallion. And Ginger Cox with Gidgey Tree. Right here on 6DBY, 97.9 FM. And there's a bit of John Fogarty with Please Help Me, I'm Falling.

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2: Now this here is a story about the Rock Island Line. Well, the Rock Island Line, she runs down into New Orleans. There's a big toll gate down there, and you know, if you got certain things on board when you go through the toll gate, well, you don't have to pay the man no toll.

southbound track. He's all right, I'll leave him, but he won't be back. Well, the Rock Island Line, she's a mighty good road. Rock Island Line, it's a road to ride. Rock Island Line, it's just a mighty good road. Well, if you ride, you got to ride it like you find it. Get your ticket, that's the station for the Rock Island Line.

Well, thanks. Thanks very much for listening to the Saturday Country Bumpkin Show right here on 6DBY 97.9 FM. And I'll be back next Saturday with some more great country music. I'll leave you now with Buck Owens and the Buckaroos with Buckaroo, an instrumental. Johnny Cash, Rock Island Line. Dan Seal with You Bring Out the Best Side of Me, and Please Help Me, I'm Falling, John Fogerty. So thanks very much for listening to the Saturday Country Bumpkin Show, and I'll be back next Saturday with some more great country music for you.

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1: 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Woohoo!

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0: The Derby Speedway Club 2026 race calendar. June the 19th and 20th, the Boab Spectacular. July the 25th, All Division Point Meeting. August the 21st and 22nd, the Donny Archer Memorial with the Westralia Cup for the first time here in Derby. And lastly, on September the 11th and 12th, the Yakamunga Stampede.
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0: This is a song. This is my contribution from the ones that were recorded. I did this one on an album called Behind the Sun. 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

G'day everybody, you're now listening to Reggae Vibes here on 97.9 FM Illoughaty Radio, also going out through Packham, so a big hello to everybody listening throughout the Pilbara and the Kimberley. Look, kick the show off with a little bit of South Summit, Only to Love. Now, if you love reggae, this is the show for you. With you guys for an hour, and today, because it is NAIDOC week, doing NAIDOC special. It's all Indigenous reggae on the show today. So sit back, strap in, turn up the music and just enjoy. And coming up for you now, we've got a little bit of Saltwater Band with Bulu. Bolu. Bolu. Bolu. I don't know. Bulu is is the Noongar word for Perth. Yeah, I'm a Noongar, so yeah, naturally it just slipped right off my tongue. But no, Saltwater Band song is Bolu. Right here on Reggae Vibes.

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1: 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Now, you had a little bit of, let me tell you, some Billy Joe Shoveler with So We Dance. Also, Burok with A Fight For Your Rights coming in after Saltwater Band song right there. Now, with you guys for an hour, got 45 minutes to go basically, doing a NAIDOC special, so it's all Indigenous reggae on the show today. So, yeah, just sit back, relax and enjoy it. And I hope everybody's having a great NAIDOC week so far. Still a few more days to go, so there's still a lot to do, get up to and have some fun, you know. Just enjoy sharing the culture. Now, coming up for you right here, it is a new one from the Family Shoveler Band. It's called It's Friday. It's not Friday, it's Thursday. And the replay of the show is on a Saturday. So we kind of just missed that Friday, but still, we can pretend it's Friday here on Reggae Vibes.

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1: 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And giving you some reggae hits, had to some Elastic Band with Tiwi Warriors. I nearly sang that, didn't I? They sang it better, though. And some Eastern Aranda Band with Highway, and the new one from Family Shoveler Band, It's Friday. And like I said, it's not, you know, definitely we're missing the Friday, but, you know, we can party like it's a Friday. Yeah, that's, you know, party like a Friday. Yeah, that makes sense. In my mind it made sense. But, look, I hope everyone is enjoying their NAIDOC week and just having an absolute blast getting out and about and you know, getting involved, doing stuff, sharing stuff. You know, that's what NAIDOC is about for all us mobs. So, yeah, get out there and enjoy it. Now, I want you to enjoy this song. This song will make you get up and dance. It's a bit of Zenith. I like it.

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1: You're listening to Reggae Vibes, and you just heard some Walkabout Boys with reggae music, some Wild Dingo Band with Desert, and Zenith with I Like It, kicking that little set off. Giving you a NAIDOC week special with all Indigenous reggae here on the show today. So hopefully everybody is just enjoying the music. That's what it's all about. With you guys for another 20 minutes. So I'm going to jump straight back into the music. Here's some Jintu Desert Band with Nyura Nyanampa. And I probably said that wrong because, you know, I always say stuff wrong.

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2: 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I'm doing a NAIDOC Week special, so it's all Indigenous reggae music on the show today. I've got three songs left for you, so I thought I'd jump in now and say my seers, say my see you laters and my goodbyes, and I'll catch you all again next week. But I'll tell you what I just played for you, though. Shouldn't I? Red Sand Beat Band with Drive Steady, Togo Bawa and Desert P Media with Culture Remains, coming in after the Tinju Desert Band song. But the last three songs I'm going to leave you with here are No Fixed Address, Black Man's Rights, some mixed relations with Reggae Down Under, and lucky last is Lonely Boys with The Hunter. This is The Vandal saying, see ya on Reggae Vibes.

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1: Good afternoon, Derby. It's 5 o'clock on a Saturday. That means it's time for Sprouts. So sit back, relax, maybe even crack a cold one and enjoy some brand new Australian music.
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7: What's going on, Derby? 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Yeah, just playing all the best tunes as usual. Had some folk, had some drum and bass, had some indie.
8: I hope you guys enjoy it as much as I do, because yeah, I'm having a cracking time in here every Wednesday.
9: Thanks so much, Derby. Have a wonderful Wednesday. Stay hydrated.
10: What's up, Derby Town? He's back in the studio
1: for
10: a long time. Well, it's been a long time.
1: Because, yeah, the last time that you were off swing, it was the wedding, so everyone...
10: Yeah, so I wasn't in town either.
1: We did do the pre-records. That was technically in studio.
10: Yes, true.
1: Yeah, but it wasn't like...
10: It wasn't live. Show, but...
1: It's not the same.
10: No, it's not quite, but but we're back. I'm back. OJ's always here, always working hard, finding some good tunes. We got some absolute bangers coming up for you, as usual.
1: Yeah, we've got one that it's been going a little bit viral lately, and I've fallen in love with it. I saw it last week, and it's great. It's going to be coming up later in the show, so I don't want to spoil anything. We'll talk about it then.
10: Yeah, we'll talk about it when it plays.
1: But it is
10: a banger. Young fella going hard. We love to see it.
1: Yeah. We've got bands such as Babe Rainbow who have released their album called Acid and Honey. We did play their single called Acid and Honey off that record a couple of weeks ago.
10: Yeah.
1: But now, that record's been released. We've got another one off there. Rara Viper, they've got one out with featuring Little Guilt as well. I've been really getting into Rara Viper lately.
10: Rara Viper is a cracking band, yeah. I didn't like him so much when I first heard him, but then there's a couple of really good songs they have, obviously, but... Yeah, the more I've listened to them, the more I've appreciated their style of music.
1: The more you listen to an artist and you learn more of their other songs that, you know, aren't just the ones you hear everywhere else on the radio, you do kind of get to know them a bit more and love their music.
10: And they do have a distinct style as well. Like when you hear a Rah Rah Viper song, you can usually tell that it's them.
1: Oh, I think his name is Jack the singer, I think. I think his name's Jack, maybe.
10: I can't recall.
1: Oscar. I don't know.
10: Yeah.
1: I'm not like on first name basis with these guys. You know, you just look at them on like Instagram and that. But he's got a very distinct voice.
10: Yeah, definitely.
1: Yeah, like you can just tell. I think a lot of the Perth acts, you can just kind of tell when it's them.
10: Yeah, but it's good that they got like a similar vibe, but they got their own sounds and like their style of singing is always definitely different between the bands, which is it's a good thing. You know, you got to have your individual sound.
1: I'm just always kicking myself because they came to Broome. Oh, a few years ago now, maybe like 2 or 3 years ago, and I didn't go.
10: Yeah, it's sometimes it's tough though, because it's sometimes hard to get down to Broome. Like it's even though it's only 200 k's away, 220 k's, it still takes a bit of preparation and planning to sort out where you're going to stay, and also you got to have a bit of extra coin in your pocket because anytime you go to Broome is an expensive endeavor.
1: Because if you go to Broome, you're probably going to go to the Rowie and then...
10: Yeah, and especially if there's a band going on, you know you're going to have a big night there and spend plenty of money on booze and whatever else. So, it all adds up quite quickly.
1: I was quite proud of myself. I didn't go to the Rowie that whole time we were there for the wedding.
10: Oh, I couldn't even tell you if I did or not, to be honest. It was kind of a blur the whole week.
1: I'm pretty sure you did because I got a lot of phone calls asking me where I was.
10: I think it was the night before
1: the wedding, but we got strictly told that we could not go out by the bride, so I wasn't going to argue with that.
10: Yeah, no, definitely don't argue with that. I fortunately was not told, so I was. But you didn't miss much. It's just classic Rowie.
1: The Rowie.
10: Same as huge.
1: Yeah, usual shit. Hey, this is Sprouts, of course, playing you guys brand new Australian music. Jack, mate, what's the text line for people to text in?
10: Oh, 1 second. I've clicked off the screen. The text line is 0483-966-329. And the number again is 0483-966-329. Flick us a message. Any new songs that you've seen come out, just send us a joke. Send us something. Akira just checks it in as I read that number out. she's like, yeah, we went to Rowie for Wet Titties Friday night. We did.
1: Oh, yeah, actually. That's right, yeah. I wasn't there, but I was being sent a lot of messages that night, actually. Probably things that I can't say on radio, But yeah, a lot of disappointed people that I didn't go to the Rocky.
10: Yeah, you know, it's talking to boys a little bit.
1: Yeah, that's it. You got to do it sometimes. You got
10: to
1: do it.
10: Nah, sometimes it is good to have a quiet one.
1: Absolutely. Well, mate, should we crack into it?
10: We should crack into it. We got Empire of the Sun released a new one coming up with Danny Ocean and
1: It's FIFA because it's part of the FIFA. World Cup soundtrack. Go. Yeah.
10: Yeah. Right. And yeah, this song Lego. It's with two L's.
1: Lego. Yeah, I think there's a bit of a Spanish thing going in there.
10: Yeah, okay.
1: As I was listening to it today. I'm not, you know, that great across the languages, but I do believe it was Spanish. So, yeah, I think that's must be a word in Spanish.
10: Yeah, sweet. Sure. Empire of the Sun and Danny Ocean with Le Lego, Crooked Colors featuring Georgie K, All Yours, and Helena Zara with I Almost Fell For It. So a couple of bangers coming up for you. Stay tuned. This is Sprouts.

0: Helena Zara there with I almost fell for it. I almost fell for reading the wrong bloody
1: thing. It happens to me every now and then. Eh? Like, I'll say some, like, the next song that's coming up. It's like, yeah. Oh, shit, no, that's
0: I not, nearly that's did song it. I played. Almost fell for it. And then we had Crooked Colors before that with All Yours featuring Georgie Kay and Empire of the Sun and Danny Ocean with their song Lego for the FIFA World Cup.
1: Yeah, oh, so, what a World Cup. Did you end up watching a few of the games, mate?
0: I did watch a couple, the ones that were on at a reasonable time in the day.
1: Yeah.
0: I've seen them once, but, yeah.
1: The finals were on at, like, 3 o'clock in the morning, so.
0: Yeah, and I wasn't that invested to be getting up or staying up that late and watching them. But it was, who was it? Spain.
1: Spain that won it.
0: Yeah. So that's, good on them.
1: Hey, it's better than Argentina. They were kind of pissing in a lot of people off towards the end of that tournament. Yeah. Cheating and things like that. Well, not cheating, but like the umpires, you could tell who like the referees wanted to win.
0: Yeah, okay.
1: So
0: it's there seems to be a lot of that going on in sports in general these days.
1: Yeah, and then like when Spain won, within like 10 seconds of the whistle blowing, an Argentinian player just came and like throat punched one of the Spanish guys. It was ridiculous. True. I don't know what was going on in the pitch, but he just full came and like just did this one like around his neck and just like dropped him to the ground. It was on after that.
0: Maybe I should have watched it.
1: Yeah, bit of excitement in the old football there.
0: And
1: people say, you know, it's a non-contact sport, but after watching that, it's like, whoa.
0: Yeah, I suppose it's only non-contact during the actual game.
1: Yeah, whistle blows, mate. It's game on. get all that anger
0: out
1: there.
0: That's the bell ringing. Get in the hopes.
1: In the ring, mate. Yeah. Just don't do what Conor McGregor did and get out within a minute.
0: Yeah. Oh, my knee.
1: Did you watch that? That was ridiculous.
0: I didn't actually watch it, no.
1: Oh, just bloke jumped on his leg and...
0: Oh, just folded him, eh?
1: Yeah, but like he didn't like collapse straight away, but after that, like he'd injured himself. Like he was falling to the ground after that.
0: Yeah,
1: every time he like went to lean on it. So that was it. Game over. I just feel sorry for people that spent like $5,000.
0: Kira's just texted in. She's Argentina pissing everyone off with the I'm doing the little finger thing.
1: Yeah.
0: And it's just OJ getting angry at the TV at 3 a.m.
1: Not wrong. Hey, we want to give a big shout out as well to Fitzroy Radio over there, Wangi. They're playing us now.
0: Yeah, you did message me that last week. So big shout out to them. That's wicked. Bit more coverage for us. So yeah, g'day Fitzroy. Hope you're having a wonderful one down there. I bet it's a bit warm over there. It's been warm enough.
1: Like it. Although in Halls Creek, it's always colder when I'm reading out the weather in the morning.
0: Yeah, okay.
1: Yeah.
0: Usually it's hotter in the day, but definitely colder at night for sure.
1: Yeah, close to the desert.
0: Yeah, big time.
1: Big ups to Chris as well, the old manager from here. We're actually playing from there last week as well, but bloke forgot to tell me.
0: Yeah.
1: So Fitzroy, obviously you heard us last week and now you're hearing us again.
0: Yeah, and I'm sure you'll hear lots more.
1: Yeah, that's it. So, yeah, if you want to know, we're Sprouts, Jack and OJ, playing you guys brand new Australian music every Wednesday from 3 to 4 p.m.

0: That's it. And yeah, you can get us on the Community Radio Plus app, and you can also suss out our Spotify playlist that has all the tunes if you don't want to listen to us talking the whole time.
1: You can't search it on Spotify, because I had Sugar as well text me yesterday, or this morning actually, about about getting the Spotify playlist. He couldn't find it. So go to our Instagram, because we've got a little, you know, link tree, whatever it is, and it's in there.
0: Yeah, okay.
1: So if you can't find it when you're searching for it on Spotify, go to our Instagram.
0: Or I found it by searching up Owen Burns on Spotify and then actually going into your account, because you're the one
1: that
0: the playlist.
1: And
0: yeah, I was able to find it that way. But
1: true, actually.
0: Yeah, don't know what else we can do to make it more easy to find.
1: I even changed the name, because it was Sprouts Bangers, and now it's just Sprouts with a little like tree or like leaf.
0: Yeah, it's I don't know why it doesn't come up, but yeah, either search up just Owen and you'll find it in his playlists, or yeah, have a look on the Instagram and. There'll be a link there for sure.
1: And follow us while you're at it.
0: Yeah, that's it. Make us large. We're hoping to get some free gig tickets one day when we get a bit bigger.
1: Oh, it'd be cool.
0: Yeah, it'd be sweet.
1: Would be. We've got an artist coming up now that is he's a young fella. Not too sure his age. He's definitely, I don't think he's a teenager. He's a kid. But he's put out this song with his dad. And I actually saw it pop up on my Instagram feed the other day. And I watched the whole video. And I was like, this is awesome.
0: It is pretty good. I'll give it to him. Like, yeah, they've got something going here.
1: Number one for the Hottest 100. I'm calling it now, because a lot of people are calling it as well.
0: Yeah, okay. I can see it. I can see it happening.
1: Yeah, Triple J have already gotten around it. Sam from Ballpark Music has already, like, done a cover of it on their Instagram.
0: Yeah, right.
1: And it's only been out a couple of days.
0: Oh, good on him. Yeah, it's good to see. Good to see the young fellas getting up and out there and producing some goods.
1: That's it. So we've got a track coming up here by a bloke, young fella called Miles Phillips. The song is called Eastern Rosellas, and it's a banger. We've also got some Rara Viper featuring Little Guilt with Half Asleep Behind the Wheel, and Polly as well with Shut Up. So this is Sprouts. Make sure you stay tuned here for some great new Aussie music.
0: Let's go.

0: bit of Polly with Shut Up. We also had some Rara Viper featuring A Little Guilt with Half Asleep Behind the Wheel, and some Miles Phillips with that great track that is called Eastern Rosellas.
1: It is definitely very catchy.
0: I don't know how many times I've listened to that today.
1: He put it on in the OJ put it on in the car as we were coming here for the show. And yeah, it's definitely a bit of a catchy banger.
0: It is.
1: I'll be interested to see what he does in the future.
0: Yeah, because I'm not too sure what his dad does, because it's on his dad's Instagram account that they posted it to.
1: Yeah, okay.
0: He's in the industry somehow, like film industry as well. But yeah, I think this was just like this little fun thing they did, and it's just blown up out of nowhere. And so now, like, I saw they've done interviews on, you know, morning TV and things like that.
1: Yeah.
0: So hopefully it's like a little bit of a, here you go, you're good at writing and singing songs.
1: Well, that's it, yeah. So hopefully, stays at it and we get some more bangers coming out of Miles Phillips in the future. That'd be sick.
0: Hopefully.
1: That would be good.
0: Maybe another song about another type of bird.
1: Yeah, let's get one about Corellas.
0: Yeah, Corellas. Well, I was going to say bin chickens, but we've already got a song about them.
1: We do, don't we?
0: Yeah, can't play that on radio.
1: Nah, nah, probably not.
0: Nah. Of course, this is Sprouts playing you guys brand new Australian music for you Wednesday. Shout out to Fitzroy and, of course, anyone that's listening on the Community Radio Plus app. If you can on some live music, Jack, mate, you've got the gig guide for this weekend.
1: I do have the gig guide up, and the screen's gone all yellow on me. I think it's got some power saver mode going on. But anyway, in Broome, there's nothing going on in Derby, unfortunately. We're lacking this week. But in Broome on Friday, they got Matt Bird, the DJ at the Rowey, and the Terps, local rock band playing at Divers. And then Saturday, they got Bag Raiders at the Rowey. And you probably don't know who Bag Raiders are, but you definitely know their song Shooting Stars.
0: Yeah.
1: It was like that big meme song a couple of years ago.
0: Yeah, was it the Cyan Cat, whatever it was?
1: Yeah, like Nyan Cat, yeah.
0: Nyan Cat, that's it, yeah. Like going through the... Yeah, that's them. So if you want to see that live, go see it.
1: Yeah, that'll be at the Rowey on Saturday. And then if you're over in the East Kimberley, Kununurra, they got Tim B, the DJ, playing at Hotel Kununurra, a.k.a. The Pub. So... go suss that out, and if you're there, tell some of these people to come to Derby. Bloody hell.
0: Yeah. Come on, man. Like, yeah. where's the gigs at?
1: Yeah, well, let's go. Come on, let's get make Sporties great again.
0: Yeah. Oh, what is that? Masca?
1: Yeah.
0: No, it's Misca. All right.
1: Yeah, close enough, something like that.
0: Yeah. Shall we crack back into the tunes, mate? Because we yuppa too much.
1: We do yuppa a fucking fair bit. It is. We got Babe Rainbow coming up with their new song Mangoes, which is off their new album. I actually was listening to this earlier today, and it is a good song.
0: Tune.
1: I like Babe Rainbow anyway. They're just very psychedelic dudes.
0: Trippers.
1: Yeah, big time. And then we got Surf Trash coming up with Mr. Spears. And... Mr. Spears is spelt with two E's instead of an E-A, just in case you're wondering.
0: And then you want to try pronounce the next one? I couldn't.
1: It's Sazer? Sazar.
0: I need glasses.
1: S-A-Z-R is the band name or the artist name.
0: It's a female artist, but I don't know how to pronounce it.
1: I couldn't tell you how to pronounce it. I'll figure that one out and get back to you.
0: Yeah.
1: But her new song, To You, is coming up. So... this is Sprouts. Stay tuned.

0: Sazer there with To You. A bit of a slow one to bring us out for the evening. Oh, we're not done yet, though. It's three more. then we got Surf Trash with Mr. Spears and Babe Rainbow with Mangoes up at the top there.
1: Mangoes. Mangoes hard.
0: Mangoes hard.
1: No, we do love a bit of Babe Rainbow. We saw them the first year that we went to Bass in the Grass.
0: Yeah. No, yeah, wicked dudes. They had a very interesting style. The dude was in a knitted sweatshirt and board shorts and, like, just your classic servo speed dealer sunnies.
1: In Darwin as well, though, up on stage.
0: Yeah.
1: Like, that's ballsy.
0: It's you'd definitely be cooking towards the end, but I think he was cooking anyway.
1: Balls for that one.
0: No, it was good. Definitely recommend checking them out if they're ever playing in your area.
1: Are they headlining the Wave? You know how they do that Wave Rock music festival down south there?
0: No, I haven't heard of it, but I'm assuming it's near Wave Rock.
1: Yeah, I assume as well. They're headlining that, I'm pretty sure, this year. So.
0: Yeah, right. Oh, that'd be cool.
1: I think that's in, like, October, maybe. Yeah, I don't know. All these, like, events happen, and we just can't do it.
0: It's just so far away, or, like, and sometimes they're so close together as well that you have to, like, pick and choose which one you want to go to.
1: Yeah.
0: Unless you want to go and spend 3 weeks down south so you can actually catch, and, like, which is sometimes not really viable.
1: Yeah, like I'm going down for Christmas to Perth this year, and Spacey Jane play in Perth like at the start of December, and I'm not going to be there obviously like Christmas. And it's like, come on, can you not do it? It's a little bit closer to when I'm there, you know?
0: Yeah, but they do that new end of year, like the New Year's festival snack, isn't it?
1: Snack, yeah. There's a few of them that go on.
0: Yeah, this end of the year is usually a pretty big one for festivals and live music and stuff. So.
1: Well, that's usually when, like, Wildlands is and all that.
0: Yeah, true. Here. That is around that time as well.
1: Spilt Milk as well. That's usually, like, December, January time.
0: Yeah, so that's, I mean, it kind of sucks that they're, like, so close together, but, like, not that close together that you can hit them all. Like, you have to...
1: Yeah, for people travelling like us, you actually, have to go down, you book accommodation and things like that.
0: Yeah, hire a car and whatever else.
1: It's too expensive.
0: It does add up very quickly. And
1: We can't go to Perth. We're planning on going to Perth for WhamCon this year. I don't know if we're going to be able to do it.
0: Yeah, it's looking unlikely just because, since last week the prices of flights have jumped up and then just the rest of it, like paying for tickets to get into places and the beers and Ubers and all the rest of it. Quite quickly adds up to over $1,000 just for like a two-night trip.
1: Yeah, that's it. If you did go as well, we'd be doing that classic train ride to Frio.
0: Yeah, that's it. An hour and a half train ride.
1: We know that train ride very well.
0: Oh, too well. I wish I didn't.
1: It's not too bad. It's good like when you get there because you're in Frio, you get to
0: and
1: do stuff.
0: And it's definitely cheaper than like an Uber. In an Uber, it's only like it's 45-minute Uber ride.
1: It's like 60
0: an hour
1: bucks.
0: Yeah. Or like an hour and 15 minutes or something for the train, and it's only like $6 or something.
1: When were there? It was like $3 or $5.
0: It was definitely under. It was definitely under $10.
1: Don't get a concession though.
0: Yeah, that's it.
1: No, you get told off.
0: Although they actually let you off, so they were quite kind.
1: They did. Yeah, I was like, dude, I didn't even know that I'd done click the concession one. So sorry.
0: So no, you got off pretty sweet there because normally they're not so kind.
1: I think you said
0: kind.
1: It was like a $100 fine.
0: Yeah.
1: I was like, I'm not paying that.
0: Nah.
1: I didn't mean to get this ticket. It just happened.
0: Yeah. So, you were lucky they let you off on that one because they can be quite nasty sometimes.
1: Yeah. Anyway, should we mosey on?
0: We should mosey back into it. We got The Boys coming up with Welcome to My Brain and Thirst Trap with their song Way Out and Rage Flower with Sliding Doors. And we actually did see Rage Flower live when we were down in Perth. When we did that big trip seeing all the live music, and it was actually for Jubby's Bucks Party was the main reason we were there, but we did a week long of just seeing, I think we've seen like 6 or 7 different live bands.
1: And I wonder why I lost my voice.
0: Yeah, big time. But yeah, Rage Flower opened up for The Darkness down in Frio there, so that was really cool.
1: Sick venue, sick gig.
0: She makes some wicked music. So that's what we got coming up, but that's also all we got for the day. So I'll bid you farewell and enjoy the rest of your Wednesday. Hope it's a wonderful one. Don't forget to stay hydrated.
1: All right. Also, shout out to anyone on the Community Radio Plus app. Jack, make sure you click the boys, not Rage. I was watching mate. Here we go.
0: Good man.
1: Shout out to Fitzroy, who's tuning in as well.
0: Yes, big time.
1: Lots of love.
0: Thank you so much.
1: See you later.
0: Thank you. So...

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I was wondering, you know, if she could keep on, because the force, it's got a lot of power, and it makes me feel like...

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Everybody won't be treated all the same. There'll be a golden ladder reaching down when the man comes around. The hairs on your arm will stand up at the terror in each sip and in each sup. Will you partake of that last offered cup or disappear into the potter's ground when the man comes around? Hear the trumpets, hear the pipers, 100 million angels singing.

thorn tree. The virgins are all trimming their wicks. The whirlwind is in the thorn tree. It's hard for thee to kick against the pricks. Till Armageddon, no shalom, no shalom. Then the father hen will call his chickens home. The wise men will bow down before the throne. And at his feet they'll cast their golden crowns. When the man comes around, whoever is unjust, let him be unjust still. Whoever is righteous, let him be righteous still. Whoever is filthy, let him be filthy still.

0: virgins are all trimming their wicks. The whirlwind is in the thorn tree. It's hard for thee to kick against the pricks. In measured a hundredweight and penny pound, when the man comes around. And I heard a voice in the midst of the four beasts, and I looked, and behold, a pale horse, and his name that sat on him was Death. And hell followed with him.
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2: Maybe a bit late for a language warning on that one, but we're here at the Build Up 6DBY Lulgity Radio. Hope you're having a good Friday night. We're going hard here. It's a good time. We're doing some planning for a build-up party coming up. Let's keep this rolling. 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

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I think that's the end of the song. That's enough. That's all we got time for tonight. and this has been The Build Up. 6DBY. We're having a good time. Time to finish. But see you guys next Friday. 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
2: 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Hope you're having a good Friday night. We're going hard here. It's a good time. We're doing some planning for a Build Up party coming up. Let's keep this rolling. Mess it up.

0: tell them quit the riff-raff, bitchin' with your bitch.
1: 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And them college girls write a nigga name on their toes. 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

0: All right, guys. I think that's the end of the song. That's enough. That's all we got time for tonight. and this has been The Build-Up. 6DBY. We're having a good time. Time to finish. But see you guys next Friday. Thanks for everything.
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God, I just want to stop for a minute and just say I love you. I just want to tell you thank you just for being patient with me and just for giving me another chance. You've always been there for me, and you were the father that I never knew. I just want to say.

0: this is Nikki with a lot of Red Bull for the Soul for you this week. In Oh My God. And that's what you were just listening to, Kirk Franklin, with My Life, My Love, My All. That's what God is. You know, when we turn to Him and ask Him into our lives, He is our life, our love, our all. You know, we have our family, we have our friends, we have all that God gives us. But most of all, we have God. And no matter what we have in our life, nothing is better or more important. Yeah, keep that idea in mind. Meanwhile, let's listen to some more music. We've got Casting Crowns coming up with All You've Ever Wanted, Strong to Save, and I'm not sure who's singing that, but I know it's a good one. And Michael W. Smith with I Give You My Heart. And that's the most important thing. Give your heart to Jesus, and He will give you so much more than that back. All right, let's listen and be blessed. First, a word from money management. Here we go.
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1: Okay, that was kind of a weird voice to finish up with. This is Nikki back with Oh My God, and more Red Bull for the Soul for you. But I want to think about those pieces of music that we just heard. All You've Ever Wanted Is My Heart. That's all God does want. And strong to save. He is strong to save. The devil can't stand against him. All you have to do is say, I want you in my life, Lord. The devil can't stop him. And I give you my heart. You have to be willing. And, you know, I've had people tell me, well, I don't go to church. I don't want to go to church. I don't know any verses of the Bible. I'm not a good person. I do this wrong and I do that wrong. But, you know, that doesn't keep you from God. It keeps you from heaven if that's all you got. But that's why he sent Jesus. What the Bible says, and I was thinking of Acts chapter 16, verse 31, and it says, believe in the Lord Jesus Christ, and you will be saved. It doesn't say, if you do all the right things and you earn it, you'll be saved. It doesn't say, you clean yourself up first and get your act together, and then you can be saved. Doesn't say that. Doesn't say you got to be perfect before you get to heaven. Doesn't say that. It says believe. And that's all you need to do. Believe. Jesus Christ came for you. He paid for all that nasty stuff in your life. And, you know, you may be saying, oh, I don't have any nasty stuff in my life. Well, don't lie to yourself. We all do. And sometimes he takes us through hard things, and sometimes people say, oh, well, you know, if God was a good God, this wouldn't happen. We got to remember that the devil is in this world, and the Bible says he roams the world like a roaring lion, seeking whom he can destroy. And he causes all kinds of trouble, and it impacts everyone around. But God only gives you good things. Sometimes those good things are troubles in your life. Hard times, when you're wondering how you're going to put food on the table, when you feel like you've lost your last friend and it's all your fault. Sometimes it's through those very situations that you come to say, okay, God, I can't do this myself. Come on in. I really need you now. I believe it. The door's open. But wouldn't it be easier if we didn't have to go through all that stuff? You know, Paul went through it. The Apostle Paul, man, he went through so many troubles. I don't think any of us have gone through that many. You may have lost someone that you love so much you can't believe that they're gone. You may be in a situation where no one wants to know you, where all your family's blocked your phone number because they don't want to talk to you. But God always wants to talk to you. You may just feel lonely, like you got an empty place. You keep trying to fill it with all kinds of different things, but there's still that emptiness. That's a God-shaped hole. You need him to fill it. So turn to him. And say, Jesus, come into my life. Make me what you created me to be. And you will never be sorry. That's the most important decision you can make. Well, I'm going to let you listen to some more music now. And one of these pieces, I'm not sure I've heard, but we'll try it out anyways. David Jackson with I Love to Tell the Story. And if I'm not mistaken, that's a blues gospel song. And then Colson Wade with Jesus is the reason. So let's listen to that. I might follow that up with another one. First, we have a word about getting immunized. And believe me, that's important. If you need a flu shot or any other kind of immunization, don't put it off, because the sickness will be much worse. All right, here we go.
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1: And this is Nikki back with Oh My God. And Jesus is the reason. Amen. We now have a few words from our sponsors. Before I go, I want to mention that there's a young man with five puppies that he wants to give away. And these are the awesomest puppies. And I think they are red heelers. They're just as cute as they can be. They're kind of a tan, actually not red heelers. What do you call them? You'll know. They're a tan color with black muzzles. They're going to be medium-sized dogs. And let me see. I'll get back to you with his phone number in a bit. And you will love these dogs. He's really looking for somebody to take them because he's a single man and took in the mom and didn't plan on having all these puppies. Yeah, that's it. Shout out for everyone who organized NAIDOC Day. And let's listen to as much music as we can, starting out with a few words from our sponsors. Here we go.
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1: All right, here I am back again. That phone number I will just leave at the radio office if you want to stop by and if you're interested in those puppies. Meanwhile, I just pray for everyone in Derby through this whole week. I'm going to close with four pieces, and I hope if I can squeeze them in. So I'm just going to be quiet. No, I'm praying for you, and this town is a blessing and will be blessed. Here we go with some Appalachian gospel, starting with Guy Penrod and the baptism of Jesse Taylor. Be blessed, my friends.

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mama, that's what I like. What's that, baby? Well, I what? What do you mean? Can I what?

My God. That's what.